not a kind of rock, I've never thought the rocks. Don't be right, better like a radio rock or not. Take stop the beat, hands in the air. The beat's not getting out everywhere. There's people that are part, people on the pie, people on the side, people on the street with a heart attack. Let's go, man, stuck out there, you gotta eat that lobby every day. Anything is a little trouble, just move out the double. Don't let it.